How much I'm spending a year on this drink and these flights to Miami. If only they knew that boy's a bitch, you should leave it alone. It's like fighting a tranny, you only gonna lose. Take all these 50s and under and give me them hundreds you got, so

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None ya. 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And you can love it if you want, hate it if you want.

reality. 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The end of me, of my potential and my mental health. But I'll never let that voice under my skin. I'll never let him in, I'll never let him in, I'll never let him win. So I'll remember from whence I came. 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
2: Trauma, I can't lie about it. Another wave get on my body. She was stuck on the fence and died by it. It wasn't my choice, guess he just learned how to abide by it. It wasn't my voice telling her to wait, it's just a lie body. 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I can't feel the substance, automatically I'll be on autopilot. I ran to my hotel with my eyes dry, I can't cry about it. I ran from the signs all the time, feel like a curse in my mind. Said that I'm fine, but I lied. I told her I love her and I tried. I'm stuck in my head all the time. Disrespecting my face, draw the line. Now I'm at the field to the fire. She like, I wake up and dance with the bears in the morning. Think I'ma stop with the weight I'm going. I put my feet down and I go on a tour. I feel like I'm laying my show of the world. She's riding for me without being my girl. I pull up my lunch just to show you the worth. Rip up my eyes just to show you my world. I swear to God, I'm not fussing on purpose. I feel like a blessing, and I still feel like a curse. I swear to God, I gotta protect my pride. Knowing I'm in the crib, finna just stay inside. Sometimes I feel like I'm dying. I spend my whole life trying to find you. I swear that I'm trying. I swear to God that I'm trying.
1: I don't wanna go. Not yet.
3: They say. Think about it, I thought about it. All the shit in my pockets. Ain't no reason to talk about it. They say. Think about it, I thought about it. All the shit right out my pockets. Ain't no reason to talk about it. If you really just talk around it. Wrote me in, dick of your wallet. Shit, I said what I said, it's not my problem. Think about it, I thought about it. Think about it, maybe a couple meetings ago. But this ain't nothing I ain't seen before. I've been broken, I seen them broke. But some things better off seen alone. Hold up, let me talk about it, like,
4: I'm worried about it.
3: All the shit made me go, the nigga rock solid. If the shit hit the flow, nigga walk around it. Gonna do shit about it till they not drop it. Break bread to be dead, nigga now probably. Like, nigga, y'all wallet. I caught my ass in a slump and I hopped out it. I said I hopped out that shit. If you ask me a bad nigga, lie about it. At least damn, but you shit don't gotta lie about it. If you live for the shit, nigga die about it. All the shit made me go, the nigga rock solid. Like, boom, boom, boom. Think about it, I thought about it.

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Your Lebanese, your Orient. Whether life's disabilities left you outcast, but leader teased. 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
3: I'm willing to die for this shit. 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D.O.T. my enemy won't catch a vibe for this shit. 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

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I know he's sick of my money, cause every time he calls me, he's steady.

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What's hot? A lot of chameleons out there trying to change up anytime something new comes along. Everybody wants a bite. Don't happen overnight.

people see rock star, you know what I'm saying? But you still trying to get out and work like everybody else, you know? You know, it's a fun job, but it's still a job, you know? Save your money, man. Save your money, too. Hit single don't last very long, you know what I'm saying? I mean, I've been lucky in this game, too. There's gonna be another cat coming out looking like me, sounding like me next year. I know this. It'll be a flip side to what you did. Somebody else trying to spin off.

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